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1: That's all very well, but what are we going to do about the Italian?
2: Later on, when it's dark, we'll take him out of the trunk and bury him.
1: Well, yes, of course, we could do that. I don't suppose he's got any relatives going to come poking around looking for him. Well, you know me. Bright ideas just pop into my head and I keep thinking. Seems a downright shame.
2: Shame?
1: Seems an awful waste. Such a nice plump frame. What's his name as? Ad. Has. Nor it can't be true.

0: cost? I mean, with the price of meat, what it is, when you get it, if you get it.
1: Ha! Huh.

0: What is that?
1: It's priest. Have a little priest.
0: Is it really good?
1: Sir, it's too good, at least. Then again, they don't commit sins of the flesh. So it's pretty fresh.
0: Awful lot of fat.
1: Only where it's at.
0: Haven't you got poet or something like that?
1: Now you see, the trouble with poet is how do you know it's deceased? Try the priest.
0: Heavenly. Not as hearty as bishop, perhaps, but then not as bland as curate, either.
1: Good for business, too. Always leaves you wanting more. Trouble is, we only get it on Sundays. Lawyer's rather nice.
0: If it's for a price.
1: Order something else, though, to follow, since no one should swallow it twice.
0: Have you any dean?

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1: 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Something pinker.
0: Tyler.
1: Paler.
0: Butler.
1: Subtler.
0: Potter.
1: Hotter.
0: Locksmith. Lovely bit of clock.
1: Maybe for a lock.
0: Then again the sweep, if you want it cheap and you like it dark. Try the financier, pick up his career.
1: That looks pretty rank.
0: Well, he drank, it's a bank cashier. Last one really sold, wasn't quite so old.
1: Have you any beads?

0: Now, this might be a bit stringy, but then, of course, it's our fiddle player.
1: No, no, this isn't fiddle player. It's piccolo player.
0: How can you tell?
1: It's piping hot.
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1: What is that?

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1: I don't know who I'm supposed to be.

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1: We will now hear testimony from Brother Nicely Nicely Johnson. 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
1: RuPaul's Drag Race fan favorite Valentina joining the Broadway revival of Richard O'Brien's The Rocky Horror Show as Columbia starting this week at Studio 54. Three-time Dancing with the Stars champion pro Mark Ballas is returning to Chicago at the Ambassador Theater, again stepping into the role of Billy Flynn, now through August 16th. Could Bill and Ted be headed to Broadway? The film franchise is moving to the stage with a new musical, Bill and Ted's Most Excellent Rock Opera, in development with an expected Boston premiere next year. 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The release will come in two formats, a 7 LP and a 5 CD set, being made available September 25th. 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
8: It's the capital city of the USA.
9: It's not.
8: The city I swore I'd see for myself one day.
9: But you've actually been in New York before.
8: Yes. No. But I've seen Home Alone 2 quite a few times.
9: Are you serious?
8: There's pizza for breakfast. There's steam in the air. It's candy, not sweets, and the streets are called sidewalks there.
9: Right.
8: My town, where everyone has an apartment to spare with a skyline view. 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

0: New York. 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

0: such reviews. 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
1: Once he was a hit.
0: You've all heard of theater in the round? You're looking at the man who invented theater in the square. 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
2: Oh.
0: Yes, he taught me everything I know. 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Hagen zu Gagatzen kaschen pischen pippikachen.
3: What does that mean?
0: Who knows? 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
1: Here in Arendelle, the winters can be there.

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1: 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We need supplies. Where are your carrots? I'm gonna need them all.
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0: 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Hygge.
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0: All of us can be a swimming suit.
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0: You need this rope and this axe. And also, you need to relax. 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And son, if I may be permitted, heed my advice. 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
2: 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Could Bill and Ted be headed to Broadway? 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The release will come in two formats, a 7 LP and a 5 CD set, being made available September 25th. 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
1: 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Play something. 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
1: Oh, goodness, no.
0: No, really, Tim.

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1: 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Tuesday's doable.
2: Doable, huh?
3: Tell me, Ernest, how much have you seen of me cinematically?
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2: No, really, Ernest, how often have you watched me?
1: Sporadically.
2: What?
1: I really liked the one where you were fighting with the sword.
2: Oh, thrust.
0: That was her first Razzie Award.
2: You know I did all my own stuff.

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1: Oh, please, you don't have anywhere else to be. Our Helen, always worrying. But tell me, Ernest, how's Helen in the sack?
2: Mad.
1: Just curious. I've known this girl for 20 years and never have I ever heard her make a
2: Hey,
1: I'll lighten up. Ernest.
2: We should be heading back.
1: Uh-oh, she's furious.
3: Come on, Hel.
1: You? 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
1: Why this car could be automatic, systematic, hydromatic, why it's greased light.

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But in our little village of Anatevka, you might say every one of us is a fiddler on the roof, trying to scratch out a pleasant, simple tune without breaking his neck. It isn't easy. 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Tradition!

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But it's a tradition. 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

0: We've always had our special types. 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
1: Avram, Avram, I have a perfect match for your son, a wonderful girl.
2: Who is it?
1: Rachel, the shoemaker's daughter.
2: Rachel? But she can hardly see. She's almost blind.
1: Tell the truth, Avram. 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The way she sees and the way he looks, it's a perfect match.
0: And Reb Nachum, the beggar.
3: Alms for the poor. Alms for the poor.
4: Here, Reb Nachum, is one kopeck.
3: One kopeck? Last week you gave me two kopecks.
4: I had a bad week.
3: So, if you had a bad week, why should I suffer?
0: And most important, our beloved rabbi.
5: Rabbi, may I ask you a question?
6: Certainly, my son.
5: Is there a proper blessing for the Tsar?
6: A blessing for the Tsar? Of course. 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

0: And then there are others in our village. 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His honor the constable, his honor the priest, his honor many, many others. We don't bother them, and so far they don't bother us. Among ourselves, we get along perfectly well. Of course, there was the time when he sold him a horse, and he delivered a mule. But that's all settled now. Now we all live in simple peace and harmony.
1: It was a horse.
2: It was a mule.
1: It was a horse.
2: It was a mule.
1: You would know the difference between a horse and a mule.

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2: RuPaul's Drag Race fan favorite Valentina joining the Broadway revival of Richard O'Brien's The Rocky Horror Show as Columbia starting this week at Studio 54. Three-time Dancing with the Stars champion pro Mark Ballas is returning to Chicago at the Ambassador Theater, again stepping into the role of Billy Flynn, now through August 16th. Could Bill and Ted be headed to Broadway? 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The release will come in two formats, a 7 LP and a 5 CD set, being made available September 25th. 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
2: what a clothes much ado about nothing. 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
1: With the wife of the British ambassador, try a crack out of Troilus and Cressida.
0: If she says she won't buy it or take it, make her take it once more as you like it.
1: If she says your behavior is heinous,
2: kick her right in the cordial anus. Brush up your Shakespeare

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0: everything. 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There is a lot more to me than there is to me. Stop the world. I want to get on.
1: Where do you think you're going?
0: Mr. Marx, I've got news for you. I quit! Here's my visor, my Dixon Ticonderoga number 2 pencil, and my big finish.

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0: "Is Miss Doolittle at home?"
1: "Who shall I say is calling?"
0: "Freddy Ainsford Hill. If she doesn't remember me, tell her I'm the chap who was sniggering at her."
1: "Yes, sir."
0: "And would you give her these?"
1: "Yes, sir."
0: "You needn't rush. I want to drink in the street where she lives."
1: "Yes, sir."

0: Mr. Ainsworth Hill?
1: Yes.
0: I'm terribly sorry, sir. Miss Doolittle says she doesn't want to see anyone ever again.
1: Why? She was unbelievable.
0: So I've been told, sir. Is there any further message?
1: Yes. Tell her I'll wait.
0: But it might be days or even weeks.
1: But don't you see, I'll be happy here.

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1: He thought I was awesome. My brother?
0: Definitely.
1: How?
0: Well, he said...

0: Did he say anything else?
1: About you?
0: Never mind, I don't really care.
1: No, he said so many things. I'm trying to remember the best ones. He thought you looked really pretty, it looked pretty cool when you put indigo streaks in your hair.
0: He did.

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1: Yo, if I won the lotto tomorrow, well, I know I wouldn't bother going on no spending spree. 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

0: The Alhambra Theater of Philadelphia, the city of brotherly love, brings all you brothers our featured attraction, Gypsy Rose Lee.
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1: RuPaul's Drag Race fan favorite Valentina joining the Broadway revival of Richard O'Brien's The Rocky Horror Show as Columbia starting this week at Studio 54. Three-time Dancing with the Stars champion pro Mark Ballas is returning to Chicago at the Ambassador Theater, again stepping into the role of Billy Flynn, now through August 16th. Could Bill and Ted be headed to Broadway? The film franchise is moving to the stage with a new musical, Bill and Ted's Most Excellent Rock Opera, in development with an expected Boston premiere next year. 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

0: I got a girl for you. 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

0: Well, I've been spending a lot of time hanging around down the beach.
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0: All right, you guys. 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
1: The cowboys, the wrestlers, the tumblers, the clowns, the roustabouts that move the show at dawn. 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
1: More than love, sir.
0: What, sir?
1: Women.
0: Ah, yes, women.
1: Pretty women.

0: make haste, and if we wed, you'll be commended, sir.
1: My lord. And who may it be said is your intended, sir?
2: My ward.
0: And pretty as a rosebud.
3: Pretty as her mother?
0: What? What was that?
3: Oh, nothing, sir. Nothing. Nothing. May we proceed?
4: Pretty women. Fascinating. Sipping coffee. Dancing. Pretty women.

0: me thus in time, Joanna elope with you, I'll lock her up in some obscure retreat where neither you nor any other vile, corrupting youth shall ever lay eyes on her again.
1: But, sir, I beg of you.
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3: 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It's the perfect day for outdoor activities.
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1: 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High 20, low 8.
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1: Really?
0: Thanks. 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
1: Well, I don't. 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
0: Well, there's your problem. 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
1: And that's another thing I hate about Shakespeare, is all the twits who bloviate about Shakespeare, and how they...

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2: 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Could Bill and Ted be headed to Broadway? 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

0: Picture this. 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
1: Dogs?
0: No, Belle. 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
1: I just don't deserve you.
0: Who does? Me!
1: But thanks for asking.

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0: Linda, I hope you'll save at least one dance for me. 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
1: Oh, that's so kind. 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
1: Oh, Nick, really? You would do that for me?
0: I would do anything for you, Miss Belinda.
1: So
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0: Doable, huh? Tell me, Ernest, how much have you seen of me cinematically?
2: The roms, the coms, the rom-coms, the dramas, the dramadies,
0: the straight-to-DVDs.
2: No, really, Ernest, how often have you watched me?
1: Sporadically.
2: What?
1: I really like the one where you were fighting with the sword.
2: Oh, thrust.
3: That was her first Razzie Award.
2: You know I did all my own stunts. 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

0: has been so much fun, but oh gosh, look at the time.
1: Oh, please, you don't have anywhere else to be. Our Helen, always worrying. But tell me, Ernest, how's Helen in the sack?
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1: Just curious. 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
2: Hey.
1: I'll lighten up. Ernest.
2: We should be heading back.
1: Uh-oh, she's furious.
2: Come on, Hel.
1: You?
2: No, I'm just having fun.
1: Ooh, we've only begun.

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1: Don't you see Bloom? Darling Bloom, glorious Bloom. It's so simple. Step one, we find the worst play ever written. Step two, we hire the worst director in town. Step three, I raise $2 million.
2: Two?
1: Yes, one for me, one for you. There's a lot of little old ladies out there. Step four, we hire the worst actors in New York and open up Broadway. And before you can say step five, we close on Broadway. Take our $2 million and go to Rio.
2: Rio? Nah, that'd never work.
1: Oh, ye of little faith. What did Lewis say to Clark when everything looked bleak? What did Sir Edmund say to Tenzing as they struggled toward Everest Peak? What did Washington say to his troops as they crossed the Delaware? I'm sure you're well aware.
2: What'd they say?
1: We can do it. We can do it. We can do it, me and you.

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0: Sure. Do you trust me?
1: What did you just say?
0: Do you trust me?
1: I'm not sure why, but yes.
0: I can show you the world, shining, shimmering, splendid. Tell me, princess, now when did you last?

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1: A pool table, don't you understand? Friend, either you're closing your eyes to a situation you do not wish to acknowledge, or you are not aware of the caliber of disaster indicated by the presence of a pool table in your community. Well, you got trouble, my friend. Right here, I say trouble right here in River City. Why, sure, I'm a billiard player. Certainly mighty proud to say I'm always mighty proud to say it. I consider that the hours I spend with a cue in my hand are golden. Help you cultivate horse sense and a cool head and a keen eye. Did you ever take and try to find an ironclad lead for yourself from a three-rail billiard shot? But just as I say, it takes judgment, brains, and maturity to score in a balk line game. I say that any boob can take and shove a ball in a pocket. And I call that sloth the first big step on the road to the depths of degrade. I say first, medicinal wine from a teaspoon, then beer from a bottle. And the next thing you know, your son is playing for money in a pinchback suit. And listening to some big out-of-town Jasper, hearing him tell about horse race gambling. Not a wholesome trotting race, no, but a race where they set down right on a horse. Like to see some stuck-up jockey boy sitting on Dan Patch, make your blood boil, well, I should say. Now, friends, let me tell you what I mean. You got 1, 2, 3, 4, 5, 6 pockets in a table. Pockets that mark the difference between a gentleman and a bum, with a capital B, and that rhymes with P, and that stands for pool. And all week long, your River City youth will be frittering away. I say your young men will be frittering. Frittering away there, noontime, supper time, chore time too. Get the ball in the pocket. Never mind getting dandelions pulled or the screen door patched or the beach tank pounded.

you got trouble. Folks right here in River City. Trouble with a capital T, and that rhymes with P, and that stands for pool. Now I know all you folks are the right kind of parents. I'm going to be perfectly frank. Would you like to know what kind of conversation goes on while they're loafing around that hall? They be trying out Bevo, trying out Cubabs, trying out TaylorMade's like cigarette fiends, and bragging all about how they're going to cover up a telltale breath with Sen Sen. One fine night, they leave

Mothers of River City, heed that warning before it's too late. 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The minute your son leaves the house, does he rebuckle his knickerbockers below the knee? Is there a nicotine stain on his index finger? A dime novel hidden in the corn crib? 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

0: 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Someone put a video of your speech online.
1: My speech?
0: People started sharing it, I guess. And now, I mean, Connor is
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0: Schuyler.
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0: pavement and stars is the chimney sweep's world, where there's hardly no day nor hardly no night. There's things half in shadows and halfways in light on the rooftops of London. Ooh, what a sight.
1: Oh, you're a sweep now, are you?
0: Best view in the world, eh? And who gets to see it? The birds, the stars, and the chimney sweeps. Nothing to beat it, eh?

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0: Ah, but they're good kids, Mary.
1: Would I be bothering with them if they weren't? But I can't help them if they won't let me, and no one is so hard to teach as a child who knows everything.
0: So?
1: So, they've got to do the next bit on their own.

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0: has changed. 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
1: What in the name of heaven are you two up to? Halt! Where's Mary Poppins?
0: She's gone.
1: Gone? Well, if she doesn't have a heart of stone and no mistake.
2: She left us a note. What does it say?
0: Mrs. Brill, what does au revoir mean?
1: Why?
0: Because that's what she's written on it. Dear Jane and Michael, keep playing the games. Au revoir, Mary Poppins.
1: Well, I'm not up on these foreign tongues, but it's French, I know that. Now, let's see. Does it mean God bless you? Or is it good luck? Oh, no, I remember now. It means till we meet again. Now, will you come on in before you catch your death?

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of September, in an early year of a decade not too long before our own, the human race suddenly encountered a deadly threat to its very existence. 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
1: Is he sick?
0: No, fool, we're gonna kill him. And Simba, too.
1: Great!

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1: RuPaul's Drag Race fan favorite, Valentina, joining the Broadway revival of Richard O'Brien's The Rocky Horror Show as Columbia, starting this week at Studio 54. Three-time Dancing with the Stars champion pro Mark Ballas is returning to Chicago at the Ambassador Theater, again stepping into the role of Billy Flynn, now through August 16th. Could Bill and Ted be headed to Broadway? The film franchise is moving to the stage with a new musical, Bill and Ted's Most Excellent Rock Opera, in development with an expected Boston premiere next year. 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The release will come in two formats, a 7 LP and a 5 CD set, being made available September 25th. 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

0: Now that we're friends, I've decided to make you my new project.
1: You really don't have to do that.
0: I know. 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

0: That was this fella we've been scouting for a minute. Lived right on Euclid Avenue, one block behind me. Now, folks knew some cuts by Jimmy Ruffin, but when he brought his little brother on stage.
1: You know, Otis, man, I've been seeing y'all rise for a minute. Was always hoping for my chance to work with you, be more than a side act for my brother.
0: You've been waiting to work with us. With a voice like yours?
1: A man ain't nothing without the right people beside him.
0: I was coming to try to talk you into being a Temptation.
1: Well, talk me into it then.
0: And that was us, the five classic Temptations. First time Smokey heard David, we knew he found his muse.

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0: drop my kids off at school and head to the SPCA, where I'm greeted by my other kids, all barking and meowing for breakfast and a belly rub. Not that I'm complaining, I loves them. But by the time feeding is done, I got to get back to pick up my human kids, so I take just 1 second for myself and I'm sitting in my car.
1: I'm in the library.
2: I'm in the

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0: Ugh, I couldn't put it down. Have you got anything new?
1: Not since yesterday.
0: That's all right. I'll borrow this one.
1: That one? But you've read it twice.
0: Well, it's my favorite. Far off places, daring sword fights, magic spells, a prince in the skies.
1: If you like it all that much, it's yours.
0: Yes, sir.
1: I insist

0: 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Wow! 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You're the greatest hunter in the whole world!
1: I know!
0: No beast alive stands a chance against you! And no girl, for that matter!
2: It's true, LeFou. And I've got my sights set on that one!
0: The inventor's daughter?
2: She's the one! The lucky girl I'm going to marry!
0: But she's the
2: most beautiful girl in town!
0: I know!
2: That makes her the best! And don't I deserve the best?
0: Of course you do!

0: Can we light up the accompaniment?
1: No, we cannot.
0: Birds in the tree sing their day full of song. Why shouldn't we sing along? It's like a funeral.
2: Kind of gloomy.
0: I'm cheaper all the day. Happy with my lot. Happy? It doesn't sound that way.
1: How did I get that way?
3: Something, something, something.

0: worry. It's only an electricity.
1: It's okay. We'll take care of it.
2: Oh, it's okay. It's okay. Mmm.

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I'm waiting for my porno to load. 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

0: Madeline said Madeline told Jake, I'll only have sex with you if you beat me at pool. And then she lost at pool deliberately.
1: That is so awesome.
0: Brooke!
1: I mean slutty.
2: And then Madeline was all
0: I'm like- telling the story, Jenna!
3: Oh my god. He's like totally getting off on that.
4: Yo, don't touch me, tall ass!
5: Sorry, I was just trying to get
4: you. Jakey D! Yo, what's the story with Madeline?
6: Oh man, I shouldn't say. But it's a good thing I rock at pool.
7: I navigate the dangerous hall. Focus on a poster there on the wall. Avoid

0: You look like ass. What's wrong?
1: I wrote Christine a letter telling her how I feel.
0: That's progress.
1: Yeah, I tore it up and flushed it. It's still progress.
0: It's all good. I saw on Discovery that humanity has stopped evolving.
1: That's good.
0: Evolution's survival of the fittest, right? But now, because of technology, you don't have to be strong to survive. Which means there's never been a better time in history to be a loser. So own it. Why try to be cool when you can be...
1: Signing up for the play.
0: I was gonna say getting stoned in my basement.
1: No, I mean, look who's signing up for the play.

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1: Come, sit yourself at home. 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
1: That's right. 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Why, when he was a young warthog.
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1: Very nice.
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2: 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Could Bill and Ted be headed to Broadway? 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

0: 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I'm just so used to treating them like my babies and it's such a hard habit to break.
1: That it is.
0: Oh, Abel, what am I ever gonna do without the children?
1: We'll be right back where we started. I'll have you all.

0: I have worked very hard on this night, and I have a right to enjoy it, too. 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
1: What does that mean?
0: I don't

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0: abruptly knocked me out.
1: Sorry, what?
0: The feeling was quite magical when it slapped me on the mouth. It made the local papers, Rare Fish Attacks Boy Scout. It's still my proudest moment, of that I have no doubt. For some were born to follow, but I was born to find trout.
1: Right, new to MI5, are you?
0: No, I've worked here for 6 years.
1: Oh, right.
0: Yes, you're drinking out of my mug.
1: Oh, right.
0: It's got a picture of my face on it.
1: Oh, right.
0: Charles Chumley, scientist?
1: You and Monty.

0: weather, sir.
1: Watch out, boys. 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
0: Welcome to Military Deception. Now, as you all know, the next Allied invasion target is Sicily. And the key to invading Sicily is... not invading Sicily.
1: Sorry, what?
0: Or at least that's what the enemy is going to think. We're going to convince the Germans that we're headed for somewhere else instead. Sardinia, to be exact.
2: Oh, a misdirection.
0: Exactly.
1: What, so we're going to win this war with a magic trick?
0: How else do we make 100,000 German troops disappear?

0: to know.
1: As of now, I'll be hearing your proposals. How do we shift the German troops from Sicily to Sardinia? What this country needs is a genius plan.
2: What this country needs is a genius plan.

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0: Mr. Felsig, it is painfully obvious that Miss Vandegraaff has no desire to continue a life on the stage.
1: Don't worry, boys. 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

0: week of fighting, a young man in a red coat stands on a parapet.
1: We lower our guns as he frantically waves their white handkerchief.
2: And just like that, it's over. 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
3: Black and white soldiers wonder alike if this really means freedom.
2: Not yet.
0: We negotiate the terms of surrender. I see George Washington smile. We escort their men out of Yorktown. They stagger home single file. Tens of thousands of people flood the streets. There are screams and

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2: So much is happening. But whatever happens, I will be here for you. And you will be...

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1: The girls at the ballroom would never believe me in a million years.

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I'm reading Eckhart Tolle. 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He says it helps you be less tense.

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1: RuPaul's Drag Race fan favorite, Valentina, joining the Broadway revival of Richard O'Brien's The Rocky Horror Show as Columbia, starting this week at Studio 54. Three-time Dancing with the Stars champion pro Mark Ballas is returning to Chicago at the Ambassador Theater, again stepping into the role of Billy Flynn, now through August 16th. Could Bill and Ted be headed to Broadway? 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
2: I pretend I'm at home, getting dressed for a date. 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
1: Yes. Hey, girl.
2: Hey, Regina wanted me to tell you that she tried to talk to Aaron, but he just wanted her back, and that's not Regina's fault.
1: I get it. I just hope I can still have lunch with you guys.
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1: What is that?
2: Ugh, I'm so fat and disgusting. 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

0: If we make Gretchen Wieners think Regina is mad at her.
1: I won't do that. Gretchen is fragile.
0: Exactly. 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
1: Shh. Here she comes. Stop pulling it down. Your hair looks sexy pushed back.
2: Katie, will you please tell him his hair looks sexy pushed back?
1: Your hair looks sexy pushed back.
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0: And none for Gretchen Wieners. 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
1: Who said that? Oh, it's from... Regina, Regina, Regina. Thanks for being such a great best friend. I mean, cute. I mean, gimme it. I mean, okay. Well, if you and Regina are best friends now, you can be in charge of keeping all her secrets. For example, she bought you those high-heel shoes just to make fun of you, because she knew you wouldn't be able to walk in them. And she's not really blonde. Her natural color is dark blonde. Also, she totally cheats on Aaron. Every Thursday, she says she has SAT prep, but really, she's hooking up with Shane Omen in the North Shore Lions costume. She makes him wear the costume?
2: No! They're both in the costume!
1: And I never told anyone because I am

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1: It's the capital city of the USA.
2: It's not.
1: The city I swore I'd see for myself one day.
2: But you've actually been in New York before.
1: Yes. No. But I've seen Home Alone 2 quite a few times.
2: Are you serious?
1: There's pizza for breakfast, the steam in the air. It's candy, not sweets, and the streets are called sidewalks there.
2: Right.
1: My town, where everyone has an apartment to spare with a skyline view. And even improbable dreams come true. 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

0: Is that Times Square?
1: Nope, that's Queens.
0: Awesome. 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No one knows why. But she's my kind of town and I'm her kind of street smart guy. I'll stroll up the Broadway. I'll order a beer. I'll scream at the Statue of Liberty. Hey, lady, I'm walking here. 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

0: New York.
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0: It's a city of angels. It's a city of sin. It's a city of immigrants, buddy, I'll fit right in. The land of the brave, the home of the free, the Liberty City where even my father wants to hang out with me. Home, the snow in the city tomorrow, just see it come twinkling down. And that's why they all call it Tinseltown. There's hundreds of thousands of people just living the dream out there. And there's love in the air.
1: Okay, we're about to leave the train and then we're gonna be in New York.
0: Yes.
1: You're not gonna freak out?
0: Oh.

0: could do, I could do better. I can do anything better than you.
1: No, you can't.
0: Yes, I can.
1: No, you can't.
0: Yes, I can.
1: No, you can't.
0: Yes,

0: safe.
1: Without being caught?
0: You bet.
1: That's what I thought, you crook.
0: Any note you can hold, I can hold longer.
1: I can hold any note longer than you.
0: No, you can't.
1: Yes, I can.
0: No, you can't.
1: Yes,

0: keep all that air?
1: Yeah.
0: Oh. Anything you can say, I can say faster.
1: I can say anything faster than you.
0: We can.
1: Yes, I can.

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1: I'm so excited because I'm going to go to the High School of Performing Arts. I mean, I was dying to be a serious actress. Anyway, it's the first day of acting class, and we're in the auditorium, and the teacher, Mr. Clark, puts us up on the stage with our legs around everybody, one in back of the other, and he says, "Okay, we're going to do improvisations. 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Okay, go."

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1: I know.
0: But I don't want it.
1: No.

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1: This is a total bloody disaster. All my knights have fled, and we're lost in a dark and very expensive forest.
2: Well, it could be worse.
1: Well, how could it possibly be worse?
2: Oh, cheer up, sire. You know what they say.
1: What do they say, Patsy?

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1: RuPaul's Drag Race fan favorite Valentina joining the Broadway revival of Richard O'Brien's The Rocky Horror Show as Columbia starting this week at Studio 54. Three-time Dancing with the Stars champion pro Mark Ballas is returning to Chicago at the Ambassador Theater, again stepping into the role of Billy Flynn, now through August 16th. Could Bill and Ted be headed to Broadway? The film franchise is moving to the stage with a new musical, Bill and Ted's Most Excellent Rock Opera, in development with an expected Boston premiere next year. 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

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All of New York City wanted what was coming next. Every

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1: And now, ladies and gentlemen, the keeper of the keys, the countess of the clink, the mistress of Murderer's Row, matron Mama Morton.

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2: RuPaul's Drag Race fan favorite, Valentina, joining the Broadway revival of Richard O'Brien's The Rocky Horror Show as Columbia, starting this week at Studio 54. Three-time Dancing with the Stars champion pro Mark Ballas is returning to Chicago at the Ambassador Theater, again stepping into the role of Billy Flynn, now through August 16th. Could Bill and Ted be headed to Broadway? 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The release will come in two formats, a 7 LP and a 5 CD set, being made available September 25th. 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
7: 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So what happened? My family and friends all said I was blessed. So what happened? It was supposed to be all so exciting to be teaching of Christ across the

This was the time for me to step up. So then why was I so scared? A warlord who shoots people in the face. What's so scary about that?

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0: will see you now.
1: Dead. 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
2: A tree that lived forever, sheltering peasants and grandeur alike.
3: A tree that watched over Daniel for his lifetime.
1: A tree in which his children played.

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1: So?
0: Well, I can't go with him. If I don't turn up for work, Mrs. Walensky's sure to fire me, and I can't afford to lose my job.
1: I'll take him.
0: But, Joe, you can't walk.
1: Couldn't walk. 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Never a happy song to sing. But suddenly...

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2: RuPaul's Drag Race fan favorite Valentina joining the Broadway revival of Richard O'Brien's The Rocky Horror Show as Columbia starting this week at Studio 54. 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Could Bill and Ted be headed to Broadway? 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

0: America. I'm Catherine McGowan, but everyone calls me Kate.
1: I'm Kate 2, Kate Mullins.
2: And I'm Kate 3, Kate Murphy.
1: It must be fate, then.
0: It's not fate, it's Irish.
1: Are you travelling alone?
0: Not me. I've got a fella. See that good-looking one up ahead? I'm planning to marry him.
2: When's that gonna be?
0: Soon as I meet him.

0: I told you Ernest doesn't really do that.
1: But she's a friend. Tuesday's doable.
2: Doable, huh? So tell me, Ernest, how much have you seen of me cinematically?
3: The roms, the coms, the rom-coms, the dramas, the dramadies,
2: the straight-to-DVDs.
3: No, really, Ernest, how often have you watched me?
1: Sporadically.
3: What?
1: I really like the one where you were fighting with the sword.
3: Oh, thrust.
4: That was her first Razzie Award.
3: You know I did all my own stunts. I only injured all of my co-stars once. Now swordplay, foreplay's one of my specialties. We need another bottle.

0: This has been so much fun, but oh gosh, look at the time.
1: Oh, please, you don't have anywhere else to be. Our Helen, always worrying. But tell me, Ernest, how's Helen in the sack?
2: Mad.
1: Just curious. I've known this girl for 20 years and never have I ever heard her make a
2: Hey,
1: I'll lighten up. Ernest.
2: We should be heading back.
1: Uh-oh, she's furious. Come on, Hel. You? No, I'm just having fun. Ooh, we've only begun.

0: Hey, so you remember when I told you that after we met with the president and did the show, we could take the bus straight up to Syracuse?
1: Oh, God, what? Thank
0: yeah, we can't take the bus straight up to Syracuse.
2: Emilio!
0: We just got invited to a private dinner for Sony.
2: No, when?
0: Tomorrow night. We head to New York right after the show.
2: Look, it's my one night off and I'm exhausted. I can't even... Just tell them we can't go.
0: Baby, listen, it's too big. We have to at least make an appearance.
2: You're gonna make me go.
0: Sorry. I'm gonna make you go.
1: Thank you.

0: Gloria Maria. 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You're a born artist, my angel. And one day, you're going to be a big star. Tell your sister that I love her, okay? And tonight before you go to bed, you give your mommy a big kiss for me.
1: Maria.

Deuteronomy, just before dawn, through a silence you feel you could cut with a knife, announces the cat who can now be reborn and come back to a different Jellicle life.

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0: Let's see what's happening in the world.
1: And a high of 68. With 4 days of rain behind us, the yellow sand conditions have cleared. So, leave that mask at home. It's the perfect day for outdoor activities.
0: It's the perfect day to look out the window.

0: You have 2 deliveries.
1: Jazz Monthly, April issue. Great picture of Duke Ellington, isn't it? My elbow replacement. I'll have to model it for you later, Hua Moon. 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Delivery.

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1: Ooh, gonna have to bundle up, folks. Today's the coldest day of winter. High 20, low 8.
0: Remember how good I was at shoveling snow? James never missed a chance to tell me that.
2: 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You have 2 deliveries.
0: 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Great picture of Bill Evans, isn't it?

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1: 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What am I gonna do?
2: 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Remember the sample you gave me. 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

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I'll call. I hate the fall.

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0: She's not here.
1: What?
2: You guys hear me?
0: You guys
3: hear me? Rosa! Where is Elle? 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She is totally freaking out? She's trapped in the Old Valley Mill? 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

0: clans make commission so easy. Excuse me, have you seen this? It just came in. It's perfect for a blonde.
1: Right, with a half-loop stitch on China silk?
0: Uh-huh.
1: But the thing is, you can't use a half-loop stitch on China silk. It'll pucker. And you didn't just get this in because I saw it in last May's Vogue.
2: Oh my God, you guys.
1: I am not about to buy last year's dress at this year's price.
2: Elle saw right through that salesgirl's lies.
1: It may be perfect for a blonde, but I'm not that blonde. I may be in love, but I'm not stupid, lady. I've

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1: RuPaul's Drag Race fan favorite Valentina joining the Broadway revival of Richard O'Brien's The Rocky Horror Show as Columbia starting this week at Studio 54. Three-time Dancing with the Stars champion pro Mark Ballas is returning to Chicago at the Ambassador Theater, again stepping into the role of Billy Flynn, now through August 16th. Could Bill and Ted be headed to Broadway? The film franchise is moving to the stage with a new musical, Bill and Ted's Most Excellent Rock Opera, in development with an expected Boston premiere next year. 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
1: Annie, you're our guest for Christmas. 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
1: I am just a Spanish tamale, according to me. 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

0: Now that we're friends, I've decided to make you my new project.
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1: That's not a word.
0: Of course it's a word. And unless I'm very much mistaken, I think it's going to prove a rather

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1: On the road to hell, there was a railroad track.
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1: There was a train!

0: 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Everybody looked and everybody saw it was the same man they'd been singing about.
1: You're early.
2: I missed you.

0: potato. 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
1: The harder to wake, the better to have.
0: The greater the good, the harder the blow.
2: When going to hide, you know how to get there.
3: And how to get back.
2: And eat first. The knife that is sharp today may be dull by tomorrow.
4: Now we can all return home, and let us hope there will be no more killing.
5: Where am I to go? I have no one to take care of me.
4: You'll have to take care of yourself now, Jack. It's time.
6: No, it's not. I'll take care of him.
5: You will?
6: Yes, I'll be your mother now.
5: I don't want another mother. I want a friend. And a pet.
6: Well, of course, we have nowhere to go, so we'll move in with you!
4: Oh, no.
2: It'll be fun.
4: My house is a shambles. There's hardly any room for... Of course, you can come home with us.
5: And you shall join us, too.
4: You'll not return to the castle?
7: I'll gladly help you with your house. There are times I actually enjoy cleaning. How proud your wife would have been of you.
4: And how sad...

0: it is that my son will never know her. Maybe I just wasn't meant to have children.
1: Don't say that. Of course you were meant to have children.
0: But how will I go about being a father with no one to mother my child?
1: Just calm the child.
0: Yes, calm the child.
1: Look, tell him the story of how it all happened. Be father and mother. You'll know what to do.
0: Alone.

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1: 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Once we have these notes in our heads, we can sing a million different tunes.
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1: Yes, that's right. 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
1: Jeez, what am I gonna do? 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Boy, I wish I had one of those guardian angel things like in that Debbie Reynolds movie. 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Somebody always there to tell you what's the best thing to do.

cher mademoiselle, it is with deepest pride and greatest pleasure that we welcome you here tonight. 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